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woke last night to the sound of thunder. 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Started humming a song from 1962. 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
2: 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Good day and good afternoon. This is the Chatham 11 location for the second annual Houston Play to the Community Gathering. And right now we're at the Jamie Baxter Park. And it is a beautiful day out. We just heard from Shireen Lace, who I just found is from Whitside. It was really nice to see her up on stage. And just before her, we had Craig Edis, the Northwest Kid performing. And that was really cool. We got to enjoy a very amazing

0: Get an instrumental for this hour. Your Nation, your station, CFNR, it's Fish. Saying goodbye to Prince Rupert. It's been a blast hanging out with you once again. I'm always happy to come out here and check things out. We've been at Andre's Electronic Experts. They've got their fall appliance event where you can save the tax, and you can also check out some upgrades that they've got on all sorts of major appliances, as well as phones, TVs. I've been saying that we've got the holidays, if you can believe it, just around the corner. It's a new season. Take a look at what you can do for yourself and for somebody else. For your nation, your station, CFNR, I'm Fish saying goodbye. I would love to have a chat with you once again when I'm back. In the meantime, we got some more great music ahead. Chad's got one more update for you, I believe. And then we've got Steve Miller Band coming up. Cheers. Have a good one.
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0: Hi, I'm Gareth Reed, host of The Vinyl Frontier. Each week, we'll take an in-depth look at one of the greatest classic rock albums of all time. This weekend, Scorpions and the 1976 release, Virgin Killer. German rockers The Scorpions have made 18 studio albums and, according to some sources, have sold over 150 million albums worldwide, making them one of the most successful rock bands to ever come out of continental Europe. Scorpions originally formed in 1969 by Rudolf Schenker on rhythm guitar and vocals. By 1971, Schenker's younger brother Michael joined the band to play lead guitar, and family friend Klaus Main became the new vocalist. The group recorded their first album, Lonesome Crow, in 1972, which was used as the soundtrack to a German-language anti-drug movie. Although they failed to get into the public's eye, the early formation of 70s rock band UFO noticed Michael Schenker's guitar playing and hired him as their lead guitarist. Michael then left the band in 1973. Guitarist Uli John Roth replaced him, and under his guidance, the group released four consecutive albums under the RCA record label. Although these albums failed to attain any serious attention in the United States, the band was becoming quite popular in Japan and Europe, especially because of their constant touring.
1: It's like a wild party, and we enjoy touring a lot, you know. So when we're in the studio, it was like the homework is done, now we go out on the road again and play live and enjoy touring and enjoy to play in front of, like today in LA, in front of 80,000 people, you know. That's kind of wild.
0: In 1974, the new lineup of Scorpions released Fly to the Rainbow. The album proved to be more successful than Lonesome Crow. In 1975, the band released In Trance, which marked the beginning of the Scorpions' long collaboration with German producer Dieter Dierks. The album was a huge step forward for Scorpions and established their heavy metal formula. Garnered a fan base at home and abroad, and then in 1976, Scorpions released Virgin Killer with a very controversial cover. But more on that after we delve into the music. We present Side A of Scorpions' Virgin Killer. Today's journey on the Vinyl Frontier is brought to you by Hoskins Ford and Smithers. 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

Nothing like good old scratchy vinyl to warm the ears. It's the Vinyl Frontier with Gareth Reed on CFNR.

0: 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Recorded just before the band began cranking out their earliest hits on classic albums like Love Drive and Animal Magnetism, Virgin Killer is the first of four studio releases that really defined the Scorpions and their own brand of heavy metal. While there are no tracks recognizable to the casual fan like Blackout and Another Piece of Meat, this is indeed an album that needs its place in history. It is argued that Virgin Killer isn't as focused as Love Drive or as melodic as either Animal Magnetism or Blackout, but the group's trademark enthusiastic sound shines through. It is this trademark that has kept the band holding on to the fans that have been with them all the while and continue rocking with the Scorpions four decades later.
1: After so many years, and since it will be the 40th anniversary next year with the Scorpions, it's been a long road, but the best thing is we're still friends and we enjoy ourselves and we never lost the passion for rock music and what we're doing, and it's great. We still play together and we still can live our dream.
0: Side B of Scorpions, Virgin Killer, when the Final Frontier continues.
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0: Hi, I'm Gareth Reed. Welcome back to the Vinyl Frontier and this weekend's destination, Scorpions, and the 1976 release, Virgin Killer. The title itself was controversial, never mind the album cover. The title is described as being a reference to time as the killer of innocence, hence Virgin Killer. But the album cover was even more of a shock. The original cover featured a nude, prepubescent girl, which stirred controversy in the UK, the US, and just about everywhere else. As a result, the album was reissued with a different cover in some countries. In December 2008, the image again gave rise to controversy when the British Internet Watch Foundation placed certain pages from Wikipedia on its internet blacklist, since it considered the image to be potentially illegal under the Protection of Children Act 1978. This resulted in much of the UK being prevented from editing Wikipedia and significant public debate of the decision. The decision was reversed after 4 days of blocking. Controversy or not, this was the album where the Scorpions found the sound they were looking for. Side B of Scorpions, Virgin Killer. Today's journey on the Vinyl Frontier is brought to you by Hoskins Ford and Smithers. 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